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0: that time. Anyway, that's coming up for you real soon. Next, if you're heading to the movies this weekend, the big blockbuster that just about everybody is going to be checking out is The Odyssey, Matt Damon's epic adventure. Shane A. Bassett, our reviewer, gives us his thoughts next at The Daily.
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nice song from Matthew West. It just dropped today. He's also promised a big announcement coming today, but that is American time today. So we'll probably find out what he's had to say over the weekend. We'll report on it next week for you.

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0: 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And Charlotte Armstrong from Ballarine Storm has been kind enough to join me. Good morning, Charlotte. Obviously a very big weekend ahead with games both tonight on Saturday and also tomorrow on Sunday around midday. So welcome to the program.
1: Thank you. Thank you for having me.
0: Obviously, two very winnable games that we'll talk about in a few moments.